0: before you go, there's something I want you to have.
1: Oh, it's beautiful. But wait a minute, isn't this...
0: Yeah, yes it is.
1: But I thought the old lady dropped it into the ocean in the air.
0: Well, baby, I went down and got it for you.

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2: 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All nice and decent, slip the curl. This is Mr. Cat and Sugar Ray riding through.

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1: Yeah, you do too. But I just wanted to know, do you know somebody named...

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You can't touch this.